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1: I'm Scott, this is the True Oldies Time Machine, and we got to thinking. What are the biggest rock and roll songs that mention the word rock in the title? Well, there's one by Andy Kim. And there's this one by George McRae. And who could forget this Steve Miller smash? So keep on rocking me, baby. But we managed to find five other songs that were even bigger than those. So here's your top five countdown of songs with the word rock in the title. Coming in at number five was a song recorded back in 1958 by Bobby Day and later re-recorded by Michael Jackson, Rockin' Robin.
2: 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Rockin' Robin.
1: The fourth biggest song in history with rock in the title was by Chubby Checker. He called it Limbo Rock.
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1: 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It was the first huge hit of the rock and roll era. 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
1: 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Tonight, we can expect partly cloudy skies and a low of 64. And then tomorrow, Monday, we'll see a 30% chance of showers, mostly sunny skies, and a high near 83. Thanks for tuning in. 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

photographs to some old gray-bearded men sitting on a bench outside a general store. They said, yes, she's been here, but their memory wasn't clear. Was it yesterday? 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
1: 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Tonight, we can expect partly cloudy skies and a low of 64. And then tomorrow, Monday, we'll see a 30% chance of showers, mostly sunny skies, and a high near 83. Thanks for tuning in. 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
0: Here's what happened on this day in music history. 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
0: The Rolling Stones played their first show at the Marquee Club in London on this day in the summer of 1962. Their drummer at that time was Mick Avery, who went on to play for the Kinks. The Beach Boys put out a new single on this day in 1965. It was called California Girls. Mickey Dolenz of the Monkees got married in 1968 to a British girl he met while taping a TV show in London. The lovely Minnie Riperton and passed away on July 12th in 1979, taking away one of the finest voices in pop music.
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0: And in the True Oldies birthday book, we take time out to remember the late Christine McVie, born on July 12th. She passed away on November 30th, 2022. Now, of course, Christine was a big part of the success of Fleetwood Mac. And wouldn't you know it, Fleetwood Mac is playing right now on the True Oldies channel.

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1: 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Tonight, we can expect partly cloudy skies and a low of 64. And then tomorrow, Monday, we'll see a 30% chance of showers, mostly sunny skies, and a high near 83. Thanks for tuning in. 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
1: 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Tonight, we can expect partly cloudy skies and a low of 64. And then tomorrow, Monday, we'll see a 30% chance of showers, mostly sunny skies, and a high near 83. Thanks for tuning in. 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
1: 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This Sunday, we're looking at a 30% chance of showers and thunderstorms, mostly cloudy skies, and a high of 82. Tonight, we can expect partly cloudy skies and a low of 64. And then tomorrow, Monday, we'll see a 30% chance of showers, mostly sunny skies, and a high near 83. Thanks for tuning in. 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
1: 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This Sunday, we're looking at a 30% chance of showers and thunderstorms, mostly cloudy skies, and a high of 82. Tonight, we can expect partly cloudy skies and a low of 64. And then tomorrow, Monday, we'll see a 30% chance of showers, mostly sunny skies, and a high near 83. Thanks for tuning in. 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
1: 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This Sunday, we're looking at a 30% chance of showers and thunderstorms, mostly cloudy skies, and a high of 82. Tonight, we can expect partly cloudy skies and a low of 64. And then tomorrow, Monday, we'll see a 30% chance of showers, mostly sunny skies, and a high near 83. Thanks for tuning in. 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
1: 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This Sunday, we're looking at a 30% chance of showers and thunderstorms, mostly cloudy skies, and a high of 82. Tonight, we can expect partly cloudy skies and a low of 64. And then tomorrow, Monday, we'll see a 30% chance of showers, mostly sunny skies, and a high near 83. Thanks for tuning in. 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
1: 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This Sunday, we're looking at a 30% chance of showers and thunderstorms, mostly cloudy skies, and a high of 82. Tonight, we can expect partly cloudy skies and a low of 64. And then tomorrow, Monday, we'll see a 30% chance of showers, mostly sunny skies, and a high near 83. Thanks for tuning in. 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
1: 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This Sunday, we're looking at a 30% chance of showers and thunderstorms, mostly cloudy skies, and a high of 82. Tonight, we can expect partly cloudy skies and a low of 64. And then tomorrow, Monday, we'll see a 30% chance of showers, mostly sunny skies, and a high near 83. Thanks for tuning in. 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

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All right here on

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1: 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This Sunday, we're looking at a 30% chance of showers and thunderstorms, mostly cloudy skies, and a high of 82. Tonight, we can expect partly cloudy skies and a low of 64. And then tomorrow, Monday, we'll see a 30% chance of showers, mostly sunny skies, and a high near 83. Thanks for tuning in. 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

0: 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One great song right after another.
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1: 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This Sunday, we're looking at a 30% chance of showers and thunderstorms, mostly cloudy skies, and a high of 82. Tonight, we can expect partly cloudy skies and a low of 64. And then tomorrow, Monday, we'll see a 30% chance of showers, mostly sunny skies, and a high near 83. Thanks for tuning in. 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

0: You got the True Oldies channel where you're liable to hear just about anything. We got forgotten 45s. We got one-hit wonders, songs you haven't heard on the radio in a while. 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
1: 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This Sunday, we're looking at a 30% chance of showers and thunderstorms, mostly cloudy skies, and a high of 82. Tonight, we can expect partly cloudy skies and a low of 64. And then tomorrow, Monday, we'll see a 30% chance of showers, mostly sunny skies, and a high near 83. Thanks for tuning in. 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
1: 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This Sunday, we're looking at a 30% chance of showers and thunderstorms, mostly cloudy skies, and a high of 82. Tonight, we can expect partly cloudy skies and a low of 64. And then tomorrow, Monday, we'll see a 30% chance of showers, mostly sunny skies, and a high near 83. Thanks for tuning in. 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
1: 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This Sunday, we're looking at a 30% chance of showers and thunderstorms, mostly cloudy skies, and a high of 82. Tonight, we can expect partly cloudy skies and a low of 64. And then tomorrow, Monday, we'll see a 30% chance of showers, mostly sunny skies, and a high near 83. Thanks for tuning in. 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
1: July 13th.
0: Back in 1964, the Beatles put out a new 45 in America called A Hard Day's Night. And on that same day in 64, the Supremes were in the Motown Studios in Detroit recording this million seller.
2: So won't you hurry? Come on, boy, see about me.
0: On July 13th, 1974, Eric Clapton put out one of his biggest solo hits, a Bob Marley song called I Shot the Sheriff.
3: I shot the sheriff,
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0: In the True Oldies birthday book, born in Chicago on the 13th of July in 1942, Mr. Roger McGuinn of the Byrds. And July 13th was a big day for Elton John in 1985. He got an $8 million advance on his new record contract, the biggest in history at that time. That same day, Elton played the Live Aid show in London and helped raise millions of dollars to feed the hungry. And wouldn't you know it, here comes Elton John right now on the TOC.

0: Monday morning, Bet Buster, get up and get your butt moving. Come on, Wayne Fontana and the Mindbenders with the Game of Love on the True Oldies Channel. Elton John off the rock and roll calendar that Scott did put together for today, even though he is off, and also played Survivor, Eye of the Tiger. Coming up, plenty of requests to get to. You got one, let me know on Facebook. 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We'll get on Spirit in the Sky, and I got a love song from Orleans on the True Oldies Channel.
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0: This is the True Oldies Channel. I am Robbie Bridges, working for Scott Todd. Do you like to go out to eat? You like, are you kind of a restaurant guy?
1: Oh yeah, absolutely.
0: I am so lazy. I do not cook really, and I'm not good at it. I don't like going to the. I like watching the cooking shows, but I learned nothing. I don't really like going to the grocery store, so I like to go out to eat a lot, right? And I always wash my hands. I mean, even before COVID and all of that, I was always a big hang on, got to wash my hands kind of guy. Bit of a germaphobe, right? You know, like monk. Got a new list out here of the things you should always wash your hands after touching, even if you're not going to eat right away, to reduce your chances of getting sick. Touch screens and pin pads, especially like at the gas station or the bank. You know, you go, yep, except that's a big one. Grocery cart handles. Oh my God, I know I didn't like going to the grocery store. And your phone. See, what I do is I wipe it down with the surface cleaner at least every other day. Just a little FYI, this is the True Oldies Channel.
2: 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This Monday, we'll see a 30% chance of showers and thunderstorms, mostly sunny skies, a high near 83, and winds up to 5 miles per hour. Tonight, we can expect mostly clear skies, a low of 60, and calm wind. And then tomorrow, Tuesday, we're looking at sunny skies and a high of 87. Thanks for tuning in. 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

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It's the Monday Big Show. Robbie on for Scott, checking the email addresses. Let's talk to Giselle, who listens to us in Port Washington on Long Island, New York, on 92.3 HD3 out of Manhattan. She said her dad is a big fan of the radio station. He's got her listening, too. So they got the aunt and uncle listening as well. Did a big summer barbecue this weekend. Everybody loves the TOC, and they're all going to listen every day now. She wants to hear The Lion Sleeps Tonight for her 17-year-old kitty cat, Simon, who she called her Lion. Okay, let's do the tokens on the True Oldies channel.

0: 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Lion sleeps tonight. The Tokens. The big show is on. This is the True Oldies Channel. Another hour of great oldies, 60s, 70s, and more coming up.
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1: 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This Monday, we'll see a 30% chance of showers and thunderstorms, mostly sunny skies, a high near 83, and winds up to 5 miles per hour. Tonight, we can expect mostly clear skies, a low of 60, and calm wind. And then tomorrow, Tuesday, we're looking at sunny skies and a high of 87. Thanks for tuning in. 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
2: July 13th, 1975.
1: When these were the top five hits in America. Number five on the list, a British band known as 10cc. The biggest hit they ever had was I'm Not In Love.

two on the charts, it's Van McCoy, still working his way up to number one, doing the hustle. Do the hustle. And the number one song in America on July 13, 1975, Paul McCartney and Wings with a song they recorded in New Orleans, Louisiana. 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

0: Got all the girl groups this morning. Chiffon's and He's So Fine on the True Oldies channel. Supreme's in there too. And off the time machine that Scott did put together. Had a wings track. Listen what the man said. The man is off today. Scott is off for a couple of days. Robbie Bridges working. Producer Todd at the control boards. Lot to do. Loading up some BTO. Taking care of business. And we'll do a little instrumental thing to hum along to. A Taste of Honey from Herb Alpert. Coming up.
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1: It's the TOC and the Big Show for Monday. Robbie working for Scott, along with producer Todd. We're just going, whoo, boy, looking at the numbers. By the numbers, the Taylor and Travis wedding, $30 million they estimate to be the cost. Some, though, are putting it over $50 million. We really don't know for sure. Of course, we have not seen the wedding dress as of yet, but they're saying renting Madison Square Garden alone was about $5 million. They were estimating everything from the draping to the flooring, the decor, probably about $5 million. Another $3 to $5 million for catering for the 1,100 estimated celebrity guests that were there. And I imagine that Jason Kelce guy, the brother, probably cleaned out the cash bar all by himself. He likes to have a good time. It's the True Oldies Channel. Will we ever see the dress, Taylor, huh?
2: 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This Monday, we'll see a 30% chance of showers and thunderstorms, mostly sunny skies, a high near 83, and winds up to 5 miles per hour. Tonight, we can expect mostly clear skies, a low of 60, and calm wind. And then tomorrow, Tuesday, we're looking at sunny skies and a high of 87. Thanks for tuning in. 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

0: This is the True Oldies Channel. It's the Big Show. Shannon is off at Robbie Bridges. I'm reading travelandleisure.com. They got a list out of the best cities to visit this summer. Number one on the list. I don't know if we got anybody listening there, but shout out to Santa Fe, New Mexico. That is number one. They say it's very Instagrammable. Beautiful landscapes, take pictures. Sure. Charleston, South Carolina. Been there. Beautiful city. Savannah, Georgia. Have never been, but I understand it is a beautiful city as well. Apologies if I got fans listening there. Other cities a little bit farther on down the list. Chicago and New Orleans. Both highly recommend. Good place for pizza, beer, and jambalaya. Yeah. Oh, oysters, too. They got a great Acme Oyster Bar in New Orleans. Definitely check that out if you're headed to the Big Easy. This is the Big Show on the TOC.
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1: 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This Monday, we'll see a 30% chance of showers and thunderstorms, mostly sunny skies, a high near 83, and winds up to 5 miles per hour. Tonight, we can expect mostly clear skies, a low of 60, and calm wind. And then tomorrow, Tuesday, we're looking at sunny skies and a high of 87. Thanks for tuning in. 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

0: Here, there's a good Monday morning get going song, Summertime Blues from Eddie Cochran on the True Oldies channel. Beatles in there, Brother Bill Withers and Elton John off the rock and roll calendar Scott put together. He's off for a few days. Robbie on doing a big show, working the early shift with the Beach Boys. Sly and the Family Stone coming up with a summer song. And we'll get on my buddy John Ford Coley and his former partner England Dan right here.
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0: It's a big show on the radio, and Robbie working for Scott. Well, no surprise here. A brand new number one movie, although it did open a little bit lower than they were initially expecting. They thought 115, 117 million, did 95 million over the weekend. Number one movie, the live action Moana, starring The Rock. That dropped Toy Story 5 down to third place, Minions and Monsters, number two. It's a great time to be a kid at the movies. By the way, that movie about young George Washington, it's got Kelsey Grammer in it, Ben Kingsley doing pretty good. It did drop to number five, but it's made more money than expected. And you also got that horror movie out. People are buzzing about that. The fourth biggest movie this weekend, Evil Dead Burn. Nope, not for me. This is the True Oldies Channel.
1: 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This Monday, we'll see a 30% chance of showers and thunderstorms, mostly sunny skies, a high near 83, and winds up to 5 miles per hour. Tonight, we can expect mostly clear skies, a low of 60, and calm wind. And then tomorrow, Tuesday, we're looking at sunny skies and a high of 87. Thanks for tuning in. 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

0: This is the True Oldies Channel, and it's a tradition around here. We open up the world-famous celebrity birthday file every morning, see who you might share a birthday with. You're celebrating today Ken Jeong, Mr. Chow from the Hangover movies. He is celebrating. So is Cameron Crowe, the writer-director behind things like Fast Times at Ridgemont High. Jerry Maguire, Almost Famous. Tony Kornheiser from ESPN. He is 78 today. Cheech from Cheech and Chong turning 80. Happy birthday to Harrison Ford. Roger McGuinn from the Birds has a birthday. So does Patrick Stewart. He is 86 years old today. It is National French Fry Day. So if you are celebrating, well, pass them over here. It's the True Oldies Channel.
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1: 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This Monday, we'll see a 30% chance of showers and thunderstorms, mostly sunny skies, a high near 83, and winds up to 5 miles per hour. Tonight, we can expect mostly clear skies, a low of 60, and calm wind. And then tomorrow, Tuesday, we're looking at sunny skies and a high of 87. Thanks for tuning in. This is your True Oldies weather on FM 92.7.

I want to say hi to Martha in Ocala, Florida. She's on Y100 picking up the TOC. Thank you for listening. She wanted that monkey song. Now let me get on a love song. Here is the Marshall Tucker Band.

0: Barry White's Love Unlimited Orchestra on the Monday morning big show. It's the True Oldies Channel. 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Get the Beatles coming up with a Forgotten 45 and those fabulous Grassroots. They be next.
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0: It's the TOC taking a look back to this day of rock and roll history. Let's go back to 1939 when Frank Sinatra, the chairman, made his very first record, From the Bottom of My Heart, and the flip side, Melancholy Mood. That's when he was working with the Harry James Orchestra. The New York City blackout happened this date back in 1977. And 1 year later in 78, Lee Iacocca was fired by the Ford company. Of course, went on to be the famous head of Chrysler throughout the 1980s. Remember, he was always on TV. And Live Aid happened this day of 1985. So many great performances there. Maybe we will play a song from one of the bands at Live Aid coming up. It's the True Oldies Channel.
1: 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This Monday, we'll see a 30% chance of showers and thunderstorms, mostly sunny skies, a high near 83, and winds up to 5 miles per hour. Tonight, we can expect mostly clear skies, a low of 60, and calm wind. And then tomorrow, Tuesday, we're looking at sunny skies and a high of 87. Thanks for tuning in. 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

gotta do, honey, is kind of stand in one spot. 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And that's what you got. Yeah. Now let's go one time.

It's the TOC, and Robbie Bridges in for Scott doing the big show this day of 1990. Number one movie, Ghost, starring Demi Moore and Patrick Swayze. Whoopi Goldberg was in it. Remember on the soundtrack, that famous scene in the Pottery Barn or whatever it was? The Righteous Brothers' Unchained Melody song became a hit again, and Phil Medley re-recorded it with Bobby Hatfield, had a minor hit with the re-recording, too. That went like number 25. Here it is, Unchained Melody on the TOC. Whoa.

0: Ghost, number one movie 36 years ago today off the soundtrack. Righteous Brothers was a top 10 hit all over again on Chain Melody. This is the TOC.
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Thanks for hanging out. Robbie Bridges on for Shannon with Sugarloaf. Here is the Green Eye Lady on the TOC.

0: Roy Orbison and Oh, Pretty Woman on the True Oldies channel. Lonnie Mack doing his version of Memphis, Tennessee, a song that was a hit for Chuck Berry and for Johnny Rivers and a bunch of people. Neil Diamond's first hit in there, and Sugarloaf 2 with Green Eyed Lady. Coming up, got a request for Starbuck. Moonlight Feels Right. 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

It's the True Aldi's channel, and Robbie working for Scott, where we do love our superfans. And a big hello to Jamie, who listens to us just outside of Boston on 1510 AM. She wants me to say happy birthday to Brian. He turned 42 yesterday. He would like to hear this song from James Taylor, Sweet Baby James, on the True Aldi's channel. There is a

0: James Taylor, by request, you got the TOC.
1: 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This Monday, we'll see a 30% chance of showers and thunderstorms, mostly sunny skies, a high near 83, and winds up to 5 miles per hour. Tonight, we can expect mostly clear skies, a low of 60, and calm wind. And then tomorrow, Tuesday, we're looking at sunny skies and a high of 87. Thanks for tuning in. 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

0: One-hit wonder from a group called Stories. That is Brother Louie on the True Oldies Channel. Johnny Taylor right ahead of that. We'll play that in a little while. Who's making love to my old lady while I was out making love? It's one of the best lyrics in R&B history. No doubt about it. Beatles coming up. Do You Love Me from the Contours off the Dirty Dancing movie soundtrack. And we'll do a little dance track from the Beach Boys coming up on the Fun Loving Monday True Oldies Channel.
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0: 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It's all about the music.
1: You broke my heart, 'cause I couldn't dance. 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
1: 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This Monday, we'll see a 30% chance of showers and thunderstorms, mostly sunny skies, a high near 83, and winds up to 5 miles per hour. Tonight, we can expect mostly clear skies, a low of 60, and calm wind. And then tomorrow, Tuesday, we're looking at sunny skies and a high of 87. Thanks for tuning in. This is your True Oldies weather on FM 92.7.
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1: July 13th.
0: Back in 1964, the Beatles put out a new 45 in America called A Hard Day's Night. And on that same day in 64, the Supremes were in the Motown Studios in Detroit recording this million seller.
2: So won't you hurry? Come on, boy, see about me.
0: On July 13th, 1974, Eric Clapton put out one of his biggest solo hits, a Bob Marley song called I Shot the Sheriff.
3: I shot the sheriff,
4: but I did not shoot the deputy.
0: In the True Oldies birthday book, born in Chicago on the 13th of July in 1942, Mr. Roger McGuinn of the Byrds. And July 13th was a big day for Elton John in 1985. He got an $8 million advance on his new record contract, the biggest in history at that time. That same day, Elton played the Live Aid show in London and helped raise millions

0: Let's tango, baby. Chris Montez on the TOC. The Kinks in there, too, and You Really Got Me. Now, their biggest hit for a long time was Tired of Waiting for You, and then they scored a top 20 hit this week of 1983 with the song called Come Dancing. A little Kinks history this week. Elton in there, too, off the rock and roll calendar, speaking of which, that Scott put together. He's off for a few days. Robbie working. Todd is on the controls. Got a summer song from The Spoonful on the way, and one from Johnny Rivers, plus requests for Paul Revere and the Raiders next.
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0: This is the True Oldies Channel. I am Robbie Bridges, working for Scott Todd. Do you like to go out to eat? You like, are you kind of a restaurant guy?
1: Oh yeah, absolutely.
0: I am so lazy. I do not cook really, and I'm not good at it. I don't like going to the. I like watching the cooking shows, but I learned nothing. I don't really like going to the grocery store, so I like to go out to eat a lot, right? And I always wash my hands. I mean, even before COVID and all of that, I was always a big hang on, got to wash my hands kind of guy, bit of a germaphobe, right? You know, like monk. Got a new list out here of the things you should always wash your hands after touching, even if you're not going to eat right away, to reduce your chances of getting sick. Touch screens and pin pads, especially like at the gas station or the bank. You know, you go, yep, except that's a big one. Grocery cart handles. Oh my God, I know I didn't like going to the grocery store. And your phone. See, what I do is I wipe it down with the surface cleaner at least every other day. Just a little FYI, this is the True Oldies Channel.
2: 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This Monday, we'll see a 30% chance of showers and thunderstorms, mostly sunny skies, a high near 83, and winds up to 5 miles per hour. Tonight, we can expect mostly clear skies, a low of 60, and calm wind. And then tomorrow, Tuesday, we're looking at sunny skies and a high of 87. Thanks for tuning in. 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

death when she touched my hand. Oh, what a chill I got. Her lips are like a volcano that's hot. I'm proud to say that she's my buttercup. I'm in love.

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Shannon is off. I am Robbie Bridges. 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And I got one from Alan Culla, who listens to us in Boynton Beach, Florida. He gave me a couple suggestions here. He said, you want to do some Lloyd Price, Sagger Lee, or Personality? Or would you like to play something I haven't heard in a long, long time from Freddie Boom Boom Cannon? He said maybe something from the movie Village of Giants from 65. Yeah, he was in that movie, wasn't he? And, of course, he was on TV at the same time. Remember that show Dick Clark had, Where the Action Is? Well, I do love some Freddie Cannon, but I cannot turn down an opportunity to play Lloyd Price, who I think is one of the most underrated singers of his era. And, of course, his signature song was Stagger Lee, so I got to go with that number one smasheroo for you, Alan, on the True Oldies Channel.

0: Stagger Lee, by request on the True Oldies channel, the great Lloyd Price. And Robbie Bridges on Monday for Scott and more great oldies coming up right here.
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1: 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This Monday, we'll see a 30% chance of showers and thunderstorms, mostly sunny skies, a high near 83, and winds up to 5 miles per hour. Tonight, we can expect mostly clear skies, a low of 60, and calm wind. And then tomorrow, Tuesday, we're looking at sunny skies and a high of 87. Thanks for tuning in. 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

0: the TOC and the big show for Monday. Robbie working for Scott along with producer Todd. We're just going, whoo, boy, looking at the numbers by the numbers, the Taylor and Travis wedding, $30 million they estimate to be the cost. Some are, though, are putting it over $50 million. We really don't know for sure. Of course, we have not seen the wedding dress as of yet, but they're saying renting Madison Square Garden alone was about $5 million. They were estimating everything from the draping to the flooring, the decor, probably about $5 million. Another $3 to $5 for catering for the 1,100 estimated celebrity guests that were there. And I imagine that Jason Kelce guy, the brother, probably cleaned out the cash bar all by himself. He likes to have a good time. It's the True Oldies channel. Will we ever see the dress, Taylor, huh?
1: 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This Monday, we'll see a 30% chance of showers and thunderstorms, mostly sunny skies, a high near 83, and winds up to 5 miles per hour. Tonight, we can expect mostly clear skies, a low of 60, and calm wind. And then tomorrow, Tuesday, we're looking at sunny skies and a high of 87. Thanks for tuning in. 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

I left my home in Georgia, headed for the Frisco Bay. 'Cause I've had nothing to live for.

Got to shout out Roger McGuinn of the Birds. He is celebrating his birthday today. You know, they really didn't have a ton of big hits on the U.S. chart. They had two number one hits. I mean, which is a lot. Mr. Tambourine Man and Turn, Turn, Turn. Then they had a 8 Miles High, which I think went to like number 14, number 13, something like that. The rest of their songs barely hit the top 40, which is pretty crazy. They had some bigger hits around the world. But here's a song that did just make the top 40, was a bigger hit for Cher, but they do a great version. All I Really Want to Do, the Birds on the TOC.

0: the Birds and All I Really Want to Do. Happy birthday to Roger McGuinn. It's the Big Show. You're on the True Oldies Channel.
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1: When these were the top five hits in America. Number five on the list, a British band known as 10cc. The biggest hit they ever had was I'm Not In Love.

two on the charts, it's Van McCoy, still working his way up to number one, doing the hustle. And the number one song in America on July 13, 1975, Paul McCartney and Wings with a song they recorded in New Orleans, Louisiana. Listen to What the Man Said is on the True Oldies Channel.

0: What a great song. A lot of people thought that was Gene Pitney, but nope. A band called Los Bravos out of Madrid, Spain. Black is Black on the TOC. Santana kicked off the hour. Had Richie Valens in there. It's like the United Nations, like Epcot in here. Plus, he had Wings off the Rock and Roll Time Machine. Listen to what the man said. Scott did put that together, but he is off for a few days. Robbie Bridges on the radio with Aretha coming up. We'll get on to Zombies, and I got a request for a summer song by the band called War. Hang on.
1: And Doug.
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0: It's a big show on the radio, and Robbie working for Scott. Well, no surprise here. A brand new number one movie, although it did open a little bit lower than they were initially expecting. They thought 115, 117 million, did 95 million over the weekend. Number one movie, the live action Moana, starring The Rock. That dropped Toy Story 5 down to third place, Minions and Monsters, number two. It's a great time to be a kid at the movies. By the way, that movie about young George Washington, it's got Kelsey Grammer in it, Ben Kingsley doing pretty good. It did drop to number five, but it's made more money than expected. And you also got that horror movie out. People are buzzing about that. The fourth biggest movie this weekend, Evil Dead Burn. Nope, not for me. This is the True Oldies Channel.
1: 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This Monday, we'll see a 30% chance of showers and thunderstorms, mostly sunny skies, a high near 83, and winds up to 5 miles per hour. Tonight, we can expect mostly clear skies, a low of 60, and calm wind. And then tomorrow, Tuesday, we're looking at sunny skies and a high of 87. Thanks for tuning in. 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

Mentioned it was today in 1985, 1.5 billion people watched and listened to Live Aid, the rock concert in London, Philadelphia, Moscow, and Sydney that raised $100 million for starving people in Ethiopia. And so many legendary performances. I think the two that really come, well, three to come to mind for me. There's Jack Nicholson introducing you two. All right, then the Beach Boys and Radio Gaga from Queen, and the performance that Eric Clapton did of this song with Phil Collins on the drums, by the way. Here is Layla on the TOC.

0: Derek and the Dominoes, Clapton, Layla on the Live 8 anniversary 41 years ago today. The True Oldies Channel and another hour of the greatest hits coming up.
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1: 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This Monday, we'll see a 30% chance of showers and thunderstorms, mostly sunny skies, a high near 83, and winds up to 5 miles per hour. Tonight, we can expect mostly clear skies, a low of 60, and calm wind. And then tomorrow, Tuesday, we're looking at sunny skies and a high of 87. Thanks for tuning in. 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

And whatever happened, the Tuesday and so slow, going down the old man with a transistor radio, standing in the sunlight laughing, hiding high at a rainbow's wall, slipping.

This here is the fun button whenever you push it in the car on your phone, however you listen to the True Oldies channel. Jay and the Americans come a little bit closer. Everly Brothers, head of that, and a request for Van Morrison's Brown Eyed Girl. Get the hour going. Bigelow to

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Robbie on for Scott, checking the email addresses. Let's talk to Giselle, who listens to us in Port Washington on Long Island, New York, on 92.3 HD3 out of Manhattan. She said her dad is a big fan of the radio station. He's got her listening, too. So they got the aunt and uncle listening as well. Did a big summer barbecue this weekend. Everybody loves the TOC, and they're all going to listen every day now. She wants to hear The Lion Sleeps Tonight for her 17-year-old kitty cat, Simon, who she called her Lion. Okay, let's do the tokens on the True Oldies channel.

0: 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Another hour of great oldies, 60s, 70s, and more coming up.
1: 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This Monday, we'll see a 30% chance of showers and thunderstorms, mostly sunny skies, a high near 83, and winds up to 5 miles per hour. Tonight, we can expect mostly clear skies, a low of 60, and calm wind. And then tomorrow, Tuesday, we're looking at sunny skies and a high of 87. Thanks for tuning in. 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

0: Eagles got the peaceful, easy feeling on the True Oldies channel. And Robbie Bridges has been on for Scott all day, so I'm going to take a little break. We'll do it again tomorrow. He's off for a few days doing a little summer stuff, right? Producer Todd will cover the rest of the day, and he is taking requests. Hit him on Facebook. That's the best way to get him. Or right there at TrueOldiesChannel.com. He's got my email open. I let him use it. I got no secrets here. Beatles are next. Early Beatles and Elvis, too.
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1: 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This Monday, we'll see a 30% chance of showers and thunderstorms, mostly sunny skies, a high near 83, and winds up to 5 miles per hour. Tonight, we can expect mostly clear skies, a low of 60, and calm wind. And then tomorrow, Tuesday, we're looking at sunny skies and a high of 87. Thanks for tuning in. This is your True Oldies weather on FM 92.7.
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1: July 13th.
0: Back in 1964, the Beatles put out a new 45 in America called A Hard Day's Night. And on that same day in 64, the Supremes were in the Motown Studios in Detroit recording this million seller.
2: So won't you hurry, come on boy, see about me.
0: On July 13th, 1974, Eric Clapton put out one of his biggest solo hits, a Bob Marley song called I Shot the Sheriff.
3: I shot the sheriff,
4: but I did not shoot the deputy.
0: In the True Oldies birthday book, born in Chicago on the 13th of July in 1942, Mr. Roger McGuinn of the Byrds. And July 13th was a big day for Elton John in 1985. He got an $8 million advance on his new record contract, the biggest in history at that time. That same day, Elton played the Live Aid show in London and helped raise millions of dollars to feed the hungry. And wouldn't you know it, here comes Elton John right now on the TOC.

0: Zodiac's True Oldies channel. Isn't that the song with the shortest length that has been a number one song in the rock and roll era? I believe Scott has said that a couple of times on the air. It's Todd in for Robbie, Peter and Gordon, Neil Diamond, Jose Feliciano coming up. It's the TOC.
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0: Very saucy, very spicy. There's Jose Feliciano, Light My Fire, the True Oldies Channel, Neil Diamond, Bank There Forever, and Blue Jeans. The numbers are in. The estimated amount that Taylor and Travis spent for the big wedding at Madison Square Garden estimated to be $30 million. Now, some estimates go to $50 million. I mean, that's walking around money for Taylor Swift, right? Hermits, Hermits, There's a Kind of Fish All Over the World that's coming up. And Redbone, Come and Get Your Love. It's on the way on the True Oldies Channel.
1: 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This Monday, we'll see a 30% chance of showers and thunderstorms, mostly sunny skies, a high near 83, and winds up to 5 miles per hour. Tonight, we can expect mostly clear skies, a low of 60, and calm wind. And then tomorrow, Tuesday, we're looking at sunny skies and a high of 87. Thanks for tuning in. 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

0: Come and get your love. It's Redbone on the True Oldies Channel. We're playing the hits from the 60s, 70s, and 80s. Todd in for Robbie, Robbie in for Scott. We have got great music kicking off next. Supreme, Stomp in the Name of Love. We'll start the whole process next. Three Dog Night, Stevie Wonder, they're coming up too.
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1: 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This Monday, we'll see a 30% chance of showers and thunderstorms, mostly sunny skies, a high near 83, and winds up to 5 miles per hour. Tonight, we can expect mostly clear skies, a low of 60, and calm wind. And then tomorrow, Tuesday, we're looking at sunny skies and a high of 87. Thanks for tuning in. This is your True Oldies weather on FM 92.7.
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0: As Cliff Richard, Devil Woman, the True Oldies channel, by the way, he's 85 years old, recently attended the Wimbledon tennis tournament, recovering after treating an early stage prostate cancer diagnosis he got last year. So he's currently cancer free. So good news there. Coming up, Grassroots and Let's Live for Today. Some cowbell music courtesy of Free and Frankie Valli with the Four Seasons in just a few minutes. 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
1: 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This Monday, we'll see a 30% chance of showers and thunderstorms, mostly sunny skies, a high near 83, and winds up to 5 miles per hour. Tonight, we can expect mostly clear skies, a low of 60, and calm wind. And then tomorrow, Tuesday, we're looking at sunny skies and a high of 87. Thanks for tuning in. 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

0: Brachy Valley Four Seasons. There's Ragdoll True Oldies Channel. Todd in for Robbie. Robbie in for Scott. He'll be back in tomorrow morning for Scott. By the way, soccer fan from England spent his life savings to take his grandfather to the FIFA World Cup, surprised by a gift from the crypto casino MetaWin that restored every penny he spent. How about that? Man is a Jacob Allemendinger. He's 21. He used the over $13,000 he saved for a down payment for a home for 5 years to take his 80-year-old grandfather on what he described as the trip of a lifetime to matches in New York, Atlanta, Mexico City, and the money came back to him. When you do a good deed, sometimes you are rewarded.
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1: 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This Monday, we'll see a 30% chance of showers and thunderstorms, mostly sunny skies, a high near 83, and winds up to 5 miles per hour. Tonight, we can expect mostly clear skies, a low of 60, and calm wind. And then tomorrow, Tuesday, we're looking at sunny skies and a high of 87. Thanks for tuning in. This is your True Oldies weather on FM 92.7.
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1: When these were the top five hits in America. Number five on the list, a British band known as 10cc. The biggest hit they ever had was I'm Not

number two on the charts, it's Van McCoy, still working his way up to number one, doing the hustle. And the number one song in America on July 13, 1975, Paul McCartney and Wings with a song they recorded in New Orleans, Louisiana. 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

0: Question Mark of the Mysterians, 96 tears, who's counting them anyway? And Paul McCartney and Wings, listen to what the man said. State Fair foods are always fun, right? Well, sometimes they're a little bit weird, too. Some of the new State Fair foods you might see popping up all over the country include watermelon tacos, a cotton candy burger, and chocolate-covered scorpions. Yeah, scaring the kids already. Arjun, Hold Your Head Up is coming up next.
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0: Right back where we started from. There's Maxine Nightingale. It's the True Oldies Channel. Keeping up with the World Cup semifinals. Four teams left now. France and Spain play the first of two semifinal matches this week on Tuesday in Dallas. England and Argentina play the other semifinal this week on Wednesday. A playoff for third place takes place Saturday in Miami. The final is this coming Sunday, the 19th, in New York, New Jersey Stadium, or MetLife Stadium. So good luck to all the teams. USA's out, so I'm sort of not as interested as I used to be, but we'll see what happens by the end of the weekend. We're the True Oldies Channel with a Lovin' Spoonful. They're coming up.
1: 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This Monday, we'll see a 30% chance of showers and thunderstorms, mostly sunny skies, a high near 83, and winds up to 5 miles per hour. Tonight, we can expect mostly clear skies, a low of 60, and calm wind. And then tomorrow, Tuesday, we're looking at sunny skies and a high of 87. Thanks for tuning in. 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
1: He's a clown, that Charlie Brown, the Coasters' true oldies channel, Bob Seger, the Silver Bullet Band, and still the same. 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

Badfinger day after day on the True Oldies channel. Got James Brown, Richie Valens, more coming up. Right now, we keep the music alive with Red Rubber Ball and The Circle.

0: Yes, sir. Soul brother number one, James Brown. And I got you. I feel good. The True Oldies channel, Richie Valens. Come on, let's go. It's Todd here. Hope you're doing great. We're getting on the music that you love this Monday night. Got some Marvin Gaye in just a few minutes. Simon and Garfunkel and Foreigner on the way in minutes. It's the TOC.
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0: Homeward Bound, Simon and Garfunkel. On the True Oldies channel, Marvin Gaye heard it through the grapevine back there a bit ago. Box office over the weekend, Disney's live-action Moana, $43 million in North American receipts over the weekend. And the top five Minions and Monsters, Toy Story 5, Evil Dead Burn, and Young Washington, which I understand is pretty good, which I need to go check out. Got Tom Jones and She's a Lady. Paul Anka wrote it, Tom singing. It's coming up next. It's the TOC.
1: 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This Monday, we'll see a 30% chance of showers and thunderstorms, mostly sunny skies, a high near 83, and winds up to 5 miles per hour. Tonight, we can expect mostly clear skies, a low of 60, and calm wind. And then tomorrow, Tuesday, we're looking at sunny skies and a high of 87. Thanks for tuning in. This is your True Oldies weather on FM 92.7.
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0: We'll fire a little rain, courtesy of JT on the True Oldies channel. JT recently did sold out July 3rd and 4th performances at Tanglewood and donated the show's proceeds to the Boston Symphony Orchestra. What a nice guy. Got the Fab Four Get Back coming up next. You are locked into the TOC.
1: 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Your healthcare shouldn't slow you down. With WVU Medicine's MyWVU Chart app, you can schedule your appointments anytime, anywhere, right from your phone or computer. 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
1: July 13th.
0: Back in 1964, the Beatles put out a new 45 in America called A Hard Day's Night. And on that same day in 64, the Supremes were in the Motown Studios in Detroit recording this million seller.
2: So won't you hurry, come on boy, see about me.
0: On July 13th, 1974, Eric Clapton put out one of his biggest solo hits, a Bob Marley song called I Shot the Sheriff.
3: I shot the sheriff.
0: In the True Oldies birthday book, born in Chicago on the 13th of July in 1942, Mr. Roger McGuinn of the Byrds. And July 13th was a big day for Elton John in 1985. He got an $8 million advance on his new record contract, the biggest in history at that time. That same day, Elton played the Live Aid show in London and helped raise millions of dollars to feed the hungry. And wouldn't you know it, here comes Elton John right now on the TOC.

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1: I'm Audrey Burge, bringing you your True Oldies weather on FM 92.7. This Monday, we'll see a 30% chance of showers and thunderstorms, mostly sunny skies, a high near 83, and winds up to 5 miles per hour. Tonight, we can expect mostly clear skies, a low of 60, and calm wind. And then tomorrow, Tuesday, we're looking at sunny skies and a high of 87. Thanks for tuning in. This is your True Oldies weather on FM 92.7.
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I've heard people say that too much of anything is not good for you, baby. 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As many times as we've loved and we've shared love and made love,